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0: Some nights become memories. Some moments become history. On the 9th of June, Kigali becomes the heartbeat of reggae. 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
4: 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That one missing taste, that one spot we all loved. 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We're back. KFC Kimironho is now open, better and hotter than ever. Come celebrate with a coming back combo. 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
3: Can I get a Heineken, please?
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3: Yes! Come on! What a goal! Can you believe it?
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3: Here you go, sir. Your Heineken. Ah, sorry. Can I get another one for... Wait, what's your name again?
4: Tom. I'm Tom.
3: Nice to meet you, Tom. Another Heineken for Tom, please.
5: 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So don't forget the beers. 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
2: Can I get a Heineken, please?
3: He comes inside
4: and gives that
3: good.
4: Come on!
2: What a goal! Can you believe it?
3: I told you it's goal.
2: Here you go, sir. Your Heineken.
4: Ah, sorry. Can I get another one, fool? Wait, what's your name again?
3: Tom. I'm Tom.
2: Nice to meet you, Tom. Another Heineken for Tom, please.
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0: June, Kigali becomes the heartbeat of reggae. 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
1: Can I get a Heineken, please?
2: He comes inside and gives that foot.
1: Yes!
3: Come on!
1: What a goal! Can you believe it?
2: I told you it's goal.
4: Here you go, sir. Your Heineken.
1: Ah, sorry. Can I get another one for... Wait, what's your name again?
2: Tom. I'm Tom.
1: Nice to meet you, Tom. Another Heineken for Tom, please.
0: Fans have more friends, so don't forget the beers. Enjoy responsibly. 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

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Wandikizina ry'umuhanzi, Nindirimbo.

0: Heineken, please.
1: He comes inside and he's left foot. He's safe.
2: Yes!
3: Come on!
4: What a goal! Can you believe it?
2: I told you it's goal.
0: Here you go, sir. Your Heineken.
4: Ah, sorry. Can I get another one, fool? Wait, what's your name again?
2: Tom. I'm Tom.
4: Nice to meet you, Tom. Another Heineken for Tom, please.
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3: 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Kiss. 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
1: Some nights become memories. 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
0: Kigali, get ready. Afrobeat sensation Oshali Poppy, the heat maker behind Lahore, and Elon Musk is landing in Kigali for our live show on May 29th at Camp Kigali. 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